0: morning, Harrison Peterson here from NIRS News, coming to you from the lands of the Yuggera and Turrbal peoples. Issues with the Northern Territory government's governance, child protection reforms and concerns over transparency have led to the resignation of the Territory's Children's Commissioner. Larrakia woman and former Crown Prosecutor Shalina Musk made the announcement yesterday. She says she was sidelined by the NT government as it announces changes to the child protection system, including the Aboriginal Child Placement Principle, which aims to put Indigenous children in out-of-home care with Indigenous families. Ms. Musk says any changes to the child protection in the Northern Territory need to be grounded in evidence and informed by people with frontline experience. The federal government says it's been a record week for Australia's international relationships. This week has seen the Prime Minister Anthony Albanese visiting his counterparts in the Pacific and meeting with India's PM Narendra Modi in Melbourne. Foreign Affairs Minister Penny Wong has told the ABC it's important for Australia to forge stronger relationships with its allies.
1: This week really was a landmark week for Australian foreign policy. You saw a new alliance being announced in Fiji when the Prime Minister visited there. We saw our alliance with Papua New Guinea come into force, and now we have many agreements about all the work we are doing together with India as a consequence of the Indian Prime Minister's visit.
0: During Mr. Modi's visit, India agreed to send the remains of a First Nations ancestor back to its traditional owners, and Australia has announced it will be sending culturally significant items back to the South Asian nation. And now moving to sport and in athletics, a left hamstring injury will prevent Australian sprinter Gout Gout from racing at the Under-20s World Championships next month in the US. The 18-year-old says he's disappointed by the news, but understands injuries are part of athletics. He says he's now focused on his recovery and is hoping to be back stronger and faster next year. In the AFL, the Fremantle Dockers beat the Sydney Swans in last night's top of the ladder match in Perth. The Dockers kicked 9 goals in the final quarter to win 15-12-111 to 10-13-73. It was a massive turnaround. The Dockers kicked 11 behinds and no goals in the first half. In soccer, France has beaten Morocco 2-0 to advance to the semi-finals at the World Cup. French star Kylian Mbappe opened the scoring with his 8th goal in this year's tournament.
2: Mbappe! Simply irrepressible! 20 World Cup goals for Kylian Mbappe!
0: France will play the winner of tomorrow's quarterfinal between Spain and Belgium in the semifinals. And now let's move to today's weather. Rabibi Broome is sunny and 31 degrees. Boorloo Perth showers easing and 19. For Tarndanya Adelaide, it's in for a possible shower and 17 degrees. For Naarm Melbourne, mostly sunny and 16. For Nipalina Hobart, mostly sunny and 13 degrees. For Ngunnawal and Ngambri Country or Canberra, morning fog and frost at 13 degrees. For Gadigal Country, Sydney, a shower or two at 17 degrees. For Mugajin, Brisbane, a shower or two and 21. For Gimoy, Cairns, a possible shower and 27 degrees. For Garamilla, Darwin, mostly sunny and 33. And for Mbantua, Alice Springs, cloud clearing at 19 degrees. And for Wyburn, Thursday Island, mostly sunny and 29. And if you have a story or news you want to share, or if there's something happening in your community that you want to let us know about, you can always drop an email to news@nirs.org.au. That's news@nirs.org.au. Or message us on Facebook, Instagram, or LinkedIn. And that's been the latest from NIRS News. Thanks for joining me.
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1: The butcher bird, he's got a few names. Kuchika, Kuchika, Kuchika. Another one is Kulchicha, Kulchicha, Kulchicha. And the final one, Tini Wilko Wilko, Tini Wilko Wilko, Tini Wilko Wilko. Kolombala, Kolombala, Kolombala is the crested pigeon, more commonly known as the topknot. Wapuka, Wapuka, Wapuka, that's the mopog, the top of an owl. Kalku, Kalku, Kalku. That's the bald coat. Ngatacha, Ngatacha, Ngatacha. That's the black shag or the black cormorant. He's a good fisherman. Tinka Tinka, Tinka Tinka, Tinka Tinka. That's the blue jay.
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0: 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Because of me.
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0: G'day, it's Matt O'Kine here. In the TV series Mother and Son, I play the character of Arthur, a son who moves back home to care for his elderly mum. 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
1: Hello, my name is Kayleen Kerwin. I'm a Barkindji Noongal from Wilcannia. I teach Barkindji language at our local schools in the Barkindji region, namely Menindee, Broken Hill and Wilcannia. These are some words that I'm going to teach you. So in order to do that, I have to tell you that my meat or totem is the emu. I get that from my mother's side. To say hello, we say ngai, ngai, ngai. To say see you later, bamitomakaipu, bamitomakaipu, bamitomakaipu. See you later.

0: Hey there, Harrison Peterson here from NIRS News, coming to you from the lands of the Yuggera and Turrbal peoples. For the first time since being elected, the Prime Minister won't give a keynote address during this year's Garma Festival. The festival's organiser, the Yothu Yindi Foundation, has confirmed Anthony Albanese won't be taking part. Instead, the Minister for Indigenous Australians, Malindiri McCarthy, and Foreign Affairs Minister Penny Wong will attend. The festival starts on Friday, the 31st of July, and runs until the 4th of August. South Australian police are investigating reports an elderly person died after a failed 000 call during this week's Telstra outage. They say they were first notified by a social media post from Liberal Senator Carrion Little. Telstra says it's fixed the 000 issue and it's helping police with their investigation. As the US and Iran continue to launch strikes in the Persian Gulf, the Australian government is urging them to return to negotiations. Foreign Affairs Minister Penny Wong has told the ABC the world wants peace in the region.
1: The world really is looking to this ceasefire to hold, to firm up. The world wants to see an end to this conflict, not just for the peoples of the region, but because of the effect on the global economy, on energy markets, and on the hip pocket of so many people around the world, including Australians.
0: Iranian state media is reporting Iran has been hit by more strikes, but a US official says it's not behind the latest attacks. Tehran has also targeted multiple US bases in Kuwait, Qatar, and Bahrain. A academy that looks into supporting young Indigenous women who want to work in STEM has been nominated for a National NAIDOC Award. Details and other stories after this.
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3: Program sponsor.
0: The manager of an Indigenous academy helping young women get into science, technology, engineering and mathematics says it's a huge honour to have her program nominated for a National NAIDOC Award.
4: To be recognised by MOB is the greatest honour. It absolutely is. We've won numerous awards for various different things in the past, but this one here totally tops the cake and we're absolutely thrilled.
0: That's Kalkadoon woman Kim Dybul from the CSIRO's Young Indigenous Women STEM Academy. Ms. Dybul says close to 700 women have gone through the academy. It's in the running for the Innovation Award alongside 17 by 16 CDP Youth Collective and Bars Behind Me. The winner will be announced on the 15th of August. In soccer, French star Kylian Mbappe scored his 8th goal at the World Cup in his side's 2-0 win over Morocco in their quarter-final. France scored both of its goals in the second half.
5: Here's Dembele. Ousmane Dembele has hit the bottom corner. And France are heading for the final four.
0: That's the call of France's second goal on the World Cup website. France will play the winner of tomorrow's quarterfinal between Spain and Belgium in the semifinals. In tennis, America's Coco Gauff has been beaten in her semifinal at Wimbledon. Carolina Mukova beat Gauff in 3 sets, 2-6, 6-1, 7-6. It will be an all-Czech final. Linda Noskova defeated the Ukraine's Marta Kozyk in straight sets, 6-4, 6-4, in the other semifinal. In AFL, the Fremantle Dockers didn't kick a goal in the first half for the first time in club history, but they rallied to beat the Sydney Swans by 38 points last night in Perth. The Dockers booted 9 goals in the final quarter to win 15-21-111 to 10-13-73. Josh Trakey led Fremantle with 4 goals, while Charlie Curno kicked 5 goals for the Swans. And that's been the latest from NIRS News. If you have a news story or tip to send our way, you can always send an email to news@nirs.org.au.
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1: Today you are going to learn how to say, he sent a message to his old man to send some money. Nia, Yaga Magali, Nyunku, Karu Karuanga, Nyachura, Yandrana. Nia means he, Yaga means send message, Gali is a recent past, Nyunku belonging to him. Karu Karu means old man. Anga is the oblique. Nacha means my. Ra is in the future. Yandra means money. Nya is the accusative. So if you want to say he sent a message to his old man to send some money, you say Nia, Yagamagali, Nyunku, Karu Karu Anga, Nyanchara, Yandrana.
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0: G'day, I'm Ned, and I've been a road worker for over 12 years. 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They're making the roads dangerous for everyone, including us. So when you're driving through roadworks, always slow down and keep us road workers safe. 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

0: Approaching a town with signs indicating an active Tidy Towns committee is a fair indication of a community taking control of its future, providing a number of good reasons why visitors should stay a while. This in turn having a flow-on effect on the hospitality industry, resulting in more jobs and an increasing economy. Tidy Towns, a sure way of tapping into one of Australia's fastest growing industries, tourism. Get involved today.
1: Today's we're going to look at greetings in Wankamara. Like in English, to say good morning to somebody, you'll simply say good morning. And also, we have a word in Wankamara for good morning. And also, if it's in the afternoon, there's another word. So we'll just concentrate on greetings for this morning. Clancy and I are going to give the listeners some words that as to how you can greet people. So, Clancy, if you came into contact with someone downtown, you must say, hey, mate. How would you say that in Wankamara?
2: Yes, if you want to say, hey, mate, good morning in Wankamara, you would say, Guru, Talanani Wikanani. Hey, mate, good morning. That's Guru, Talanani Wikanani. Hey, mate, good morning.
1: So, for Guru, that's that would be, hey, mate. And for good morning, that'll be Talanani Wikanani.
2: That's right.
1: So if I was to say good morning to you, Clancy, and bearing in mind it's in the morning, what would I say again for good morning?
3: Hey there, Harrison Peterson here from NIRS News, coming to you from the lands of the Yuggera and Turrbal peoples. Telstra has no record of a failed 000 call that's been linked to a death in South Australia. Police in regional South Australia have contacted the family of a person who died in a regional hospital on Wednesday. South Australian police were first made aware of it in a social media post from Liberal Senator Kerrion Little. Telstra's Chief Financial Officer, Michael Ackland, says a detailed review has found no evidence of the call.
4: To date, we can see no record of calls from those numbers accessing Telstra's mobile network to call 000, and more broadly, no record of any calls from those numbers to the 000 platform. We've also confirmed there were no active outages affecting the local area at the time, and our records show good mobile signal strength at that location.
3: Issues with the Northern Territory's government's governance, child protection reforms and concerns over transparency have led to the resignation of the Territory's Children's Commissioner. Larrakia woman and former Crown Prosecutor Shalina Musk made the announcement yesterday. She says she was sidelined by the NT government as it announced changes to the child protection system, including changes to the Aboriginal Child Placement Principle, which aims to put Indigenous children in out-of-home care with Indigenous families. Ms. Musk says the changes to child protection in the Territory need to be grounded in evidence and informed by people with frontline experience. The federal government says it's been a record week for Australia's international relationships. This week has seen Prime Minister Anthony Albanese visiting his counterparts in the Pacific and meeting with India's PM Narendra Modi in Melbourne. Foreign Affairs Minister Penny Wong has told the ABC it's important for Australia to forge stronger relationships with its allies.
5: Yeah, this week really was a landmark week for Australian foreign policy. You saw a new alliance being announced in Fiji when the Prime Minister visited there. We saw our alliance with Papua New Guinea come into force, and now we have many agreements about all the work we are doing together with India as a consequence of the Indian Prime Minister's visit.
3: During Mr. Modi's visit, India agreed to send the remains of a First Nations ancestor back to its traditional owners, and Australia has announced it will be sending culturally significant items back to the South Asian nation. A program that helps young Indigenous women find careers in science, technology, engineering and mathematics has been nominated for a National NAIDOC Award. Kalkadoon woman Kim Dybel is the executive manager of the CSIRO's Young Indigenous Women STEM Academy. She says the academy's made a difference for hundreds of young women.
6: Well, we're very proud to say that we've actually got just very close to 700 young women, because we're just writing up our final reports at the moment. There's been 700 young women that have been a part of the STEM Academy so far. We've had over 132 young women who have graduated from university and doing various things with that. Some of them are going on to actually study their masters and their PhDs, and some are just going straight into industry, and some are actually working for different community organisations as well.
3: The Academy is up for the Innovation Award alongside 17 by 16 CDP Youth Collective and Bars Behind Me. In soccer, France has beaten Morocco 2-0 to advance to the semi-finals of the World Cup. French star Kylian Mbappe opened the scoring with his 8th goal in this year's tournament.
7: For Kylian Mbappe.
3: France will play the winner of tomorrow's quarterfinal between Spain and Belgium in the semifinals. In tennis, it'll be a Czech women's final at Wimbledon. Karolina Mukova defeated America's Coco Gauff in their semifinal 2-6, 6-1, 7-6, while Linda Noskova defeated the Ukraine's Mara Kostyuk in straight sets 6-4, 6-4 in the other semifinal. And in the AFL, the Fremantle Dockers beat the Sydney Swans in last night's top of the ladder match in Perth. The Dockers kicked 9 goals in the final quarter to win 15-21-111 to 10-13-73. And that's been the latest from NIRS News.

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1: Waiti. Waiti. Yabi. Kongolo. Kongolo. Yabi. Elecha. 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Katunya. Katunya. Shrimp. 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Water rat. There's three words here now for the river mussel. Toromara. Toromara. Toromara. Perlecha. 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Perlecha. And Yuricha. 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Yuricha. They're words for the river mussel. That's our aquatic animals.
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0: No, kids are such great fun, aren't they? This is Evie, my 7-year-old granddaughter. And Evie, what's your favourite time of the week?
1: Swimming time!
0: Evie's been learning to swim since before she could walk. And now she's confident and competent in the water. Give me the 5, Evie.
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0: Kids it's alive,
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0: Yantagala Nyandra Wankumara. We are learning Wankumara.
1: This week we are going to learn how to say conversations in Wankumara. For example, if you wanted to say, "Hey cuz, how many emu eggs did you find yesterday?"
2: Karla Kuruvia Wandawara Gulbrana Kapanja Nibuka Yundru Naltanya Yalimura.
1: And we'll break it down into English.
2: Karla
1: means A.
2: Kuruvia
1: means cuz.
2: Wandawara
1: means many.
2: Gulbrana
1: means emu.
2: Kapanjana Nibuka.
1: Many emu eggs.
2: Yundru
1: means you.
2: Nyaltanya
1: means find or found.
2: Yalimara
1: means yesterday. Yes, cuz, I found 10 emu eggs yesterday.
2: Gawu Kuruvia Nyanyi Nyutana Maramara Yalimura.
1: And we'll break it down in English.
2: Gawu
1: means yes.
2: Kuruvia
1: means cuz.
2: Nyanyi
1: means I.
2: Nyutana
1: means find or found.
2: Maramara
1: means 10.
2: Yalimura
1: means yesterday. Be listening at the same time tomorrow for another Wankumara language lesson from the Mudd Aboriginal Corporation Language Centre.
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0: National Indigenous Postvention Service supports individuals, families and communities affected by suicide or other significant trauma. Once they are notified of the loss of an Aboriginal and Torres Strait Islander person to suicide or other traumatic incident, they work with local elders, community and organisations to ensure a community response is put in place to support bereaved individuals and families. We caught up with CEO Jacqueline McGowan-Jones to find out more.
1: Some of those supports in terms of the practical support might mean that when somebody loses someone to suicide, there are a lot of government services that you have to engage with, and often for our Aboriginal and Torres Strait Islander families, this is a very complex system to navigate. So we would do some of that work on their behalf. We might engage with the coroner or police. Or if there are young children impacted, we might engage with the Departments of Child Protection. 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And that might include having to find new housing if the death occurred in the home, or if the death occurred in the home, arranging for a smoking or healing ceremony. 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

0: Hey there, Harrison Peterson here from NIRS News, coming to you from the lands of the Yuggera and Turrbal peoples. Telstra is assisting South Australian police who are investigating a reported death during its network outage on Wednesday. Police were made aware of a death in a regional hospital on the day, and they're investigating the cause and circumstances. Telstra's Chief Financial Officer, Michael Ackland, says there's no record of the call and there was no outage in the area at that time.
1: We've been assisting South Australian authorities in their investigations, including whether there is any connection to Wednesday's outage. We've conducted a detailed review of our network records using the information provided to us, as well as a number of services associated with the same address. To date, we can see no record of calls from those numbers accessing Telstra's mobile network to call 000.
0: It's been a record week for Australia's international relationships. The Prime Minister, Anthony Albanese, has visited his counterparts in the Pacific and hosted India's PM, Narendra Modi, in Melbourne. Foreign Affairs Minister Penny Wong has told the ABC it's important to forge stronger relationship with its allies.
2: This week really was a landmark week for Australian foreign policy. You saw a new alliance being announced in Fiji when the Prime Minister visited there. We saw our alliance with Papua New Guinea come into force, and now we have many agreements about all the work we are doing together with India as a consequence of the Indian Prime Minister's visit.
0: During Mr. Modi's visit, India agreed to return the remains of a First Nations ancestor back to traditional owners, and Australia will send culturally significant items back to the South Asian nation. An academy that looks into supporting young Indigenous women who want to work in STEM has been nominated for a National NAIDOC Award. Details and other stories after this.
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0: This year's National NAIDOC Award nominees are a great showcase of the amazing work being done by Aboriginal and Torres Strait Islanders across the country. That's according to Kalkadoon woman Kim Dybel, the executive manager of the CSIRO's Young Indigenous Women's STEM Academy. The academy is in the running for the Innovation Award. Ms. Dybel says the other programs in the category are great.
9: The other nominees in that category are just absolutely phenomenal. So I just wanted to give them a huge shout out as well. So it's 17 by 16 CDP Youth Collective. They're a group of young men who are actually creating change. And, you know, they're driving it themselves. Like what a phenomenal program that they've initiated that they've actually set up. And there's also the Bars Behind Me, which is a program that's actually supporting women who want a better future for themselves. So please do check them out.
0: The winners of the National NAIDOC Awards will be announced on the 15th of August. In soccer, French star Kylian Mbappe scored his 8th goal of the World Cup in his side's 2-0 win over Morocco in their quarterfinal. France scored both of its goals in the second half.
10: Here's Dembele. Ousmane Dembele has hit the bottom corner. And France are heading for the final four.
0: That's the call of France's second goal on the World Cup website. France will play the winner of tomorrow's quarterfinal between Spain and Belgium in the semifinals. In tennis, America's Coco Gauff has been beaten in her semifinal at Wimbledon. Karolina Mokova beat Gauff in 3 sets, 2-6, 6-1, 7-6. It will be an all-Czech final. Linda Noskova defeated the Ukraine's Marta Kozhik in straight sets, 6-4, 6-4 in the other semi-final. And in the AFL, the Fremantle Dockers booted 9 goals in the final quarter to win 15-21-111 to 10-13-73 against the Sydney Swans. And that's been the latest from NIRS News.
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1: 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I'm a Barkindji Noongal from Wilcannia. 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
1: Today you're going to learn how to say that the boys went out to get some crayfish out the river. The word for boys is kāne nibuka. The word for went to get is mananga. The word for crayfish is tanjuliya. The word for out the river is nukulanga. So if you want to say that the boys went out to get some crayfish, you say Karnibuka, Manduanga, Tanduliyanga, Nukulanga, Karnibuka mean boys, Mandanya means went out and got, Tanduliyana means for crayfish, Nukulanga means at the river. Karnibuka, Mandanya, Tandili Yugang, Nukalanga, the boys went to get crayfish at the river.
0: In Wankamurra, if you want to say where something is located, you add the ending langa to the thing which something is near, on, at or with. In this sentence, they are at the river, so it is Nukulanga.
1: So if you want to say the boys went out to get crayfish from the river, you say Karnia, Mandanya, Tandili Yugang, Nukalanga.
0: Be listening for another Wankamurra language lesson from the Mudder Aboriginal Corporation Language Centre.
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3: She was dressed to kill. I was in my booth.

0: Hey there, Harrison Peterson here from NIRS News, coming to you from the lands of the Yuggera and Turrbal peoples. Telstra is assisting South Australian police who are investigating a reported death during its network outage on Wednesday. Police were made aware of a death in a regional hospital on the day, and they're investigating the cause and circumstances. Telstra's Chief Financial Officer, Michael Ackland, says there's no record of the call and there was no outage in the area at that time.
1: We've been assisting South Australian authorities in their investigations, including whether there is any connection to Wednesday's outage. We've conducted a detailed review of our network records using the information provided to us, as well as a number of services associated with the same address. To date, we can see no record of calls from those numbers accessing Telstra's mobile network to call 000.
0: It's been a record week for Australia's international relationships. The Prime Minister, Anthony Albanese, has visited his counterparts in the Pacific and hosted India's PM, Narendra Modi, in Melbourne. Foreign Affairs Minister Penny Wong has told the ABC it's important to forge stronger relationship with its allies.
2: This week really was a landmark week for Australian foreign policy. You saw a new alliance being announced in Fiji when the Prime Minister visited there. We saw our alliance with Papua New Guinea come into force, and now we have these many agreements about all the work we are doing together with India as a consequence of the Indian Prime Minister's visit.
0: During Mr. Modi's visit, India agreed to return the remains of a First Nations ancestor back to traditional owners, and Australia will send culturally significant items back to the South Asian nation. An academy that looks into supporting young Indigenous women who want to work in STEM has been nominated for a National NAIDOC Award. Details and other stories after this.
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0: This year's National NAIDOC Award nominees are a great showcase of the amazing work being done by Aboriginal and Torres Strait Islanders across the country. That's according to Kalkadoon woman Kim Dybel, the executive manager of the CSIRO's Young Indigenous Women's STEM Academy. The academy is in the running for the Innovation Award. Ms. Dybel says the other programs in the category are great.
9: The other nominees in that category are just absolutely phenomenal. So I just wanted to give them a huge shout-out as well. So it's 17 by 16 CDP Youth Collective. They're a group of young men who are actually creating change. And, you know, they're driving it themselves. Like, what a phenomenal program that they've initiative that they've actually set up. And there's also the Bars Behind Me, which is a program that's actually supporting women who want a better future for themselves. So please do check them out.
0: The winners of the National NAIDOC Awards will be announced on the 15th of August. In soccer, French star Kylian Mbappe scored his 8th goal of the World Cup in his side's 2-0 win over Morocco in their quarterfinal. France scored both of its goals in the second half.
10: Here's Dembele. Ousmane Dembele has hit the bottom corner. And France are heading for the final four.
0: That's the call of France's second goal on the World Cup website. France will play the winner of tomorrow's quarterfinal between Spain and Belgium in the semifinals. In tennis, America's Coco Gauff has been beaten in her semifinal at Wimbledon. Karolina Mokova beat Gauff in 3 sets, 2-6, 6-1, 7-6. It will be an all-Czech final. Linda Noskova defeated the Ukraine's Marta Kozhik in straight sets, 6-4, 6-4 in the other semi-final. And in the AFL, the Fremantle Dockers booted 9 goals in the final quarter to win 15-21-111 to 10-13-73 against the Sydney Swans. And that's been the latest from NIRS News.

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0: Hi, Katrina Gorry here from the Matildas for RAD. How many people do you know who've been killed, seriously injured, or lost their license on our roads? And how many times could you have stopped someone from texting while driving, grabbed someone's keys because they had too much to drink, or called out a driver because they were going too fast? It's the little things you do that can make a big difference to the road toll. What will you do to get our road toll towards zero?
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1: Wendy Wawaiva, you're with Vanessa Donahue today, and this is the Ngaata Willa Hour.
0: Seabird for
1: coming
0: the first
1: to you live from Roebourne,
0: Yeramungaru. Testing has confirmed
1: broadcasting
0: the
1: across this vast and ancient country on South the National Australia Indigenous Radio Service.
2: Our scientists
1: and a warning
2: are undertaking further work to
1: program include the names or voices of people who have passed away.
2: Infection. What we do know,
1: I acknowledge
2: is that this is
1: the traditional custodians of the lands you're listening
2: range with
1: from today here on Ngalamangura.
2: Previously tested positive
1: this week on Willa Hour,
0: Federal Minister for
1: a Western Australian pilgrim mum, runner,
0: she
1: and First
0: there
1: Nations
0: have also
1: local
0: been
1: woman
0: two other confirmed
1: is bringing
0: cases
1: her story home.
0: And one in
1: a proud
0: Bari,
1: Noongar, and Ngalama woman, Shanti McHenry, is part of the long run.
0: No record.
1: Documentary following 12 young First Nations people training for a marathon and making their way to New York.
0: Her
1: journey is one of resilience, family, community, and strength, a testimony to what the Pilbara has produced. Also, a new national program is backing First Nations filmmakers to build stronger business foundations behind the creative stories they tell. Screen Australia has launched the First Nations Screen Business Accelerator, supporting emerging Aboriginal and Torres Strait Islander companies with business planning, financial forecasting and long-term growth.
3: Using the information
1: we'll hear why
3: to us,
1: we'll hear
3: as well
1: why
3: as a number of services
1: about more than one film
3: and,
1: or one documentary and
3: to
1: why
3: date,
1: strong black businesses
3: we can see
1: are
3: no
1: key
3: record
1: to the future
3: of, calls from those numbers,
1: of First Nation storytelling.
3: Telstra's mobile
1: also,
3: network,
1: archaeologist Dr Fiona Hook
0: thousands
1: joins
0: of people
1: us
0: have
1: to share how a field trip to Dalangi country
0: the
1: in Western Australia's
0: March.
1: Northwest
0: the March
1: became
0: a
1: 35-year connection with
0: elders,
1: country and culture.
0: For Indigenous
1: she reflects
0: Australians,
1: on ancient
0: Midden
1: significant heritage
0: attending.
1: Sites and the
0: she's
1: archaeological
0: the ABC,
1: story
0: it's the biggest
1: that continues to deepen understanding of First Nations history across Australia.
4: Well and truly
1: and finally,
4: over 6,
1: we hear
4: 7,
1: about redress,
4: yeah,
1: truth telling, and the power of stolen generations
4: in a very long
1: survivors,
4: time. And I think it's a testament
1: sharing their own
4: to
1: stories,
4: how
1: including
4: First Nations families with supporters
1: and
4: around
1: reality,
4: the country are feeling.
1: That's all coming
4: in terms
1: up
4: of First
1: Willa,
4: Nations issues in our place in Australia.
1: And here's Desert
0: the
1: Warriors
0: of an Indigenous academy helping young women get into science, technology, engineering, and mathematics says it's a huge honour to have her program nominated for a National NAIDOC Award.
5: To be recognised by MOB is the greatest honour. 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
0: That's

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1: Wendy Wawa.
0: Hearing from everyone helps plan resources for communities.
1: And this is the Ngaro Weather Hour.
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3: In soccer, French star Kylian Mbappe scored his 8th goal at the World Cup in his side's 2-0 win over Morocco in their quarter-final. France scored both of its goals in the second half. France will play the winner of tomorrow's quarter-final match between Spain and Belgium in the semi-finals. And in tennis, it will be a Czech women's final at Wimbledon. Carolina Mukova defeated America's Coco Gauff in their semi-final 2-6, 6-1, 6-7. Linda Noskova defeated the Ukraine's Marta Kostyuk in straight sets 6-4, 6-4 in the other semi-final. And that's the latest NRS news.
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G'day. Ma back here to all the bread and cousins out that way. All the Murray fellas and any way you're listening to. The radio. To Cuz FM. He's the fella. He's the dead.

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1: Yamamalia.
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1: Viyan is the Uwalari word for family. Buba, father. Uni, mother. Bawa, sister. Tagan, brother. 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Dada, grandfather. Daru, uncle. Walgan, auntie. Biruli, child or children.
2: And on day one, what's the song? It's called Nyuni Milan Viyan, which means we, Nyuni, meaning we, Milan meaning one, and Viyan meaning family. Nyuni Milan Viyan, we are one family. Has a song that goes with it.
3: Mm.

0: Bure? Yeah. You say Bure?
1: Hmm?
0: Bure for boy?
1: Bure is my boy, yeah. Miai is my girl.
0: Miai.
1: Miai, yeah.
2: Guningai Nalai, this is my mother. Ubangai Nalai, this is my father. Tagangai Nalai, this is my brother. Bawangai Nalai, this is my sister. Bagingai Nalai, this is my grandmother. Tadangai Nalai, this is my grandfather. Karungai Nalai, this is my uncle. This is my auntie.
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5: 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I'm speaking with Nathan and Tanara from Revenue New South Wales. 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
6: 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I was born in Sydney. I'm an Aboriginal Outreach Officer for Revenue New South Wales.
7: 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I'm a proud Wiradjuri man. 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
5: What's a common situation or problem that one of your callers might bring about?
7: We get all different types of questions for all different types of fines, so your transport fines, your parking fines, so on. But we also get a lot of different types of fines, like court-ordered fines that might be issued through the magistrate. We get a lot of voting fines.
6: So a big one is about how to nominate someone for a fine. So a lot of our mob might have one car, eight people that use that one car. A fine will come because it's in aunt's name or mum's name. And was one of the kids, grannies, nieces, nephews. They want to nominate someone because the vehicle is registered to them, but they did not get the fine.
5: Are people nervous when they call you? Like worried about telling you things?
6: I wouldn't say they're so much nervous. It's more their shame. A lot of our mob don't know the services that we can offer and the help that we can do. A lot of the time customers think they need to have every single bit of information ready, but really as long as you've got the basic information like name, date of birth and address, we can help guide you through it.
7: A lot of customers we also find don't realise that they can call us for these types of fines, like it might be court fines or voting fines, to call through to our First Nations hotline and have that conversation because there are options available.
6: There's a lot of lack of knowledge out there. A lot of mob think debt recovery is how it was years ago.
7: It's hard to know the channels and what channels are the right channels to call and how to access our services. When they call up, we find that they're more comfortable with an Aboriginal staff member to open up and tell us about their scenario, which opens up the conversation around making it work for them, what's affordable, and going through the options available for them after having that conversation around their circumstances.
5: What would you say to someone listening who might be struggling with unpaid fines?
6: If you have unpaid fines or want to know your options, pick up the phone, give us a call and have a yarn. 1-800-002-345. And they can call this number during working hours, Monday to Friday, 8:30 a.m. to 5 p.m.
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things that make me smile. I see the world on fire when I step out the house. I gotta pay attention to everything I'm putting out. No more setbacks, it's time for the get backs. Killed my old habits dead, somehow they crept back. Made it from the underground, they wishing I tripped back.

0: Hi, this is Courtney Vine from the Matildas for RAD. You don't get to play football on the international stage without clear vision, judgment, and split-second reaction. 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So, if you plan to drink while watching the World Cup, plan ahead and make sure no one goes for their keys. 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

0: Couple Court, Karen Durante with NRS News, coming to you from the lands of the Kairag peoples. An Australian seabird has tested positive to the H5 bird flu for the first time. CSIRO tests have confirmed a greater crested tern found in Robe in South Australia had the deadly strain. The species inhabits the same coastal range as the migratory birds that have tested positive thus far. The Federal Minister for Agriculture, Julie Collins, says it's not an unexpected development.
1: I've been briefed this morning by Australia's Chief Veterinary Officer on this development, and our experts are continuing to meet to discuss the ongoing response. While this, of course, is a concerning development, it is not unexpected and is another sign that our strong biosecurity system is working.
0: The Minister says there have also been two other confirmed cases in South Australia and one in Western Australia, bringing the total number of detections to 12. Telstra is feeling the heat in the wake of its network outage that prevented more than 600 people from calling 000. The telco's bosses have apologised for the outage again today, saying anything affects a 000 call is a big issue. Federal Communications Minister Annika Wells says Telstra has a lot of questions to answer.
2: And now that Telstra has resolved its outage, it is time for Telstra to face the music. Telstra has a lot of questions to answer. We need to get to the bottom of what happened. We need to understand how to prevent it from happening again, to make sure that something like this does not happen ever again.
0: Cultural training reforms are being introduced by the Australian Electoral Commission following a complaint about an incident at a polling booth in the 2023 Voice referendum. Barkindji Koori man Murray Benton lodged a racial discrimination complaint after his brother and mother were told they couldn't vote in their Yes 23 T-shirts. Mr. Benton says they were then taken to a school toilet to turn their shirts inside out before they were allowed to cast their vote. His complaint prompted changes including mandatory cultural training for thousands of temporary election workers before the next federal election.
3: It's timely this week with the outcome becoming public, 50 years of deadly for NAIDOC. And I think for me, I've really considered what that means, and particularly around the conversation when it comes to the referendum. I know there are many views and opinions, and so we were really considered with the contribution we wanted to make to reform. I don't think it is productive for us to look back.
0: The NAIDOC Week March in Darwin today has brought people together during a difficult time. That's the view of Federal Minister for Indigenous Australians, Mulindiri McCarthy. She's told the ABC the march brings mixed feelings of celebration, pride and resilience.
4: Difficult times because, you know, here in the Northern Territory we still see high rates of incarceration. We still see high rates of removal of First Nations children. And there seems to be this spirit through the crowd that says we're not going away and we are strong and we know that we can find a better way forward.
0: A program that helps young Indigenous women find careers in science, technology, engineering and mathematics has been nominated for a National NAIDOC Award. Kalkadoon woman Kim Dyball is the executive manager of CSIRO's Young Indigenous Women STEM Academy. She says the Academy has made a difference for hundreds of young women.
5: Well, we're very proud to say that we've actually got just very close to 700 young women because we're just writing up our final reports at the moment. There's been 700 young women that have been a part of the STEM Academy so far. We've had over 132 young women who have graduated from university and are doing various things with that. Some of them are going on to actually study their masters and their PhDs, and some are just going straight into industry. And some are actually working for different community organisations as well.
0: The Academy is up for the Innovation Award alongside 17 by 16 CDP Youth Collective and Bars Behind Me. And that's the latest NRS news. You can follow us on Blue Sky, Instagram and Facebook.
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0: Kapu Court, Karen Durante with NRS News coming to you from the lands of the Kararag peoples. Telstra is feeling the heat in the wake of its network outage that prevented more than 600 people from calling 000. The telco's bosses have apologised for the outage again today, saying anything that affects a 000 call is a big issue. Federal Communications Minister Annika Wells says Telstra has a lot of questions to answer.
1: And now that Telstra has resolved its outage, it is time for Telstra to face the music. Telstra has a lot of questions to answer. We need to get to the bottom of what happened. We need to understand how to prevent it from happening again to make sure that something like this does not happen ever again.
0: A dedicated phone line will be introduced by the Australian Electoral Commission to support First Nation voters during elections. It's been prompted by an incident at a polling booth for the 2023 voice referendum. Barkanji Koori man Murray Benton lodged a racial discrimination complaint after his brother and mother were told they had to turn their Yes 23 t-shirts inside out to vote in the referendum. The Electoral Commission is also introducing mandatory cultural training for permanent and temporary workers ahead of the next federal election. Mr. Benton says the dedicated telephone number is an important step forward.
2: It gives us confidence that should there be somebody on the ground that acts in a way that causes harm or an individual feels they don't understand or need support, there will be a dedicated phone line with people that are equipped and trained to be able to respond in a way where there's a standard, which then sort of speaks to the cultural competency training elements of what we've achieved as well.
0: For the first time since being elected Prime Minister, Anthony Albanese won't attend the annual Garma Festival at the end of the month. In years past, the PM announced the government's Indigenous policy at the Yolnu-led Festival. The Federal Minister for Indigenous Australians, Mulindiri McCarthy, has told the ABC the federal government will still make an appearance.
3: Look, I know that he's trying to get to quite a few communities across Australia, and I know it's disappointing for the Yolngu representatives and YYF in Garma, but I am incredibly pleased that we've got Senator Penny Wong coming. I have to say she's one of my favourites, and, no disrespect to you, Prime Minister, but I think it's wonderful that the Foreign Minister is coming, and certainly we've got so many ministers coming.
0: We'll have sport and weather next.
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0: In the AFL, veteran Scott Pendlebury returns to Collingwood side for tonight's match against North Melbourne in Melbourne. Collingwood has won all three games since their bye in round 14. In rugby league, the West Tigers will be looking to avoid their fourth loss in a row when they host the Warriors tonight in Sydney. Captain Jerome Luai returns to the Tigers lineup a day after being told he's free to leave the club at the end of the season so it can free up salary cap space. The Warriors' State of Origin forwards Kurt Capewell and Mitch Barnett won't play tonight. Now here's what you can expect on your country tomorrow. Rabubi Broome, sunny 31. Borloo Perth, becoming cloudy, 18. Tandanya Adelaide, showers in 14. Rain developing in 15 for Nam Melbourne. Nipaluna Hobart, a possible late shower and a top of 14. On Ngunnawal and Ngambri country or Canberra, starting off with some frost and a late shower or two and a top of 13. On Gadigal country, Sydney, cloud clearing in 19. Magajan, Brisbane, partly cloudy, 21. Gimoy, Cairns, mostly sunny, 27. Garamilla, Darwin, sunny and 33. Sunny also for Mbatha, Alice Springs and a top of 21. And Waibeni, Thursday Island, partly cloudy and a top of 29. And that's the latest NIRS news.
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0: The first ciggy was the one I was always stinging for the most. 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

Just a numerologist, got your number where I live. I'ma get you out of pocket like a quarterback blitz. That's an everyday fight, make a way, make a rent. 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Got a pad on your list, got a pad on your lot. 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

0: I'm Lola Forrester. More than 55,000 Revenue New South Wales customers with fines self-identify as Aboriginal or Torres Strait Islander, and that is estimated to be less than half the number of First Nations people holding fines. I'm speaking with Nathan and Tanara from Revenue New South Wales. We're talking about the First Nations hotline and learning about the sort of help callers can expect when they pick up the phone to have a yarn. Can you tell us a little bit about yourself? You know, who's your mob and where you're from?
1: My name's Tanara Lardner. I'm Dungari Wiradjuri. I was born in Sydney. I'm an Aboriginal Outreach Officer for Revenue New South Wales.
2: My name's Nathan Murray. I'm a proud Wiradjuri man. My family's from Cowra, but I was born and raised in Western Sydney. I'm a Senior Coordinator for the First Nations and Outreach Team for Revenue New South Wales.
0: What's a common situation or problem that one of your callers might bring about?
2: We get all different types of questions for all different types of fines, so your transport fines, your parking fines, so on. But we also get a lot of different types of fines, like court-ordered fines that might be issued through the magistrate. We get a lot of voting fines.
1: So a big one is about how to nominate someone for a fine. So a lot of our mob might have one car, eight people that use that one car. A fine will come because it's in aunt's name or mum's name. And was one of the kids, grannies, nieces, nephews. They want to nominate someone because the vehicle is registered to them, but they did not get the fine.
0: Are people nervous when they call you, like worried about telling you things?
1: I wouldn't say they're so much nervous. It's more their shame. A lot of our mob don't know the services that we can offer and the help that we can do. A lot of the time customers think they need to have every single bit of information ready, but really as long as you've got the basic information like name, date of birth and address, we can help guide you through it.
2: A lot of customers we also find don't realise that they can call us for these types of fines, like it might be court fines or voting fines, to call through to our First Nations hotline and have that conversation because there are options available.
1: There's a lot of lack of knowledge out there. A lot of mob think debt recovery is how it was years ago.
2: It's hard to know the channels and what channels are the right channels to call and how to access our services. When they call up, we find that they're more comfortable with an Aboriginal staff member to open up and tell us about their scenario, which opens up the conversation around making it work for them, what's affordable, and going through the options available for them after having that conversation around their circumstances.
0: What would you say to someone listening who might be struggling with unpaid fines?
1: If you have unpaid fines or want to know your options, pick up the phone, give us a call and have a yarn. 1800 002 345 and they can call this number during working hours, Monday to Friday, 8:30 a.m. to 5 p.m.
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4: Gee, you're deadly too, cuz.

0: Kapakul Bill, Karen Durante with NRS News, coming to you from the lands of the Kayarag peoples. Telstra's network outage was unacceptable. That's the blunt message from its CEO, Vicky Brady, who spoke to the media today for the first time since the network issue that prevented hundreds of people from calling 000. Federal Communications Minister Annika Wells says it's time for Telstra to face the music, and it could face a fine of up to $30 million. Ms. Brady says the company's doing a thorough investigation.
1: So right now we don't have the outcome of that. We invest significant money into resilience of our network, but networks are complex and they're not infallible. And so we need to ensure we've got the backup processes and approaches when things do go wrong. In this case, obviously, it is unacceptable.
0: CSIRO lab testing has confirmed the first case of H5 bird flu in an Australian bird. A greater crested tern found in Robe in South Australia had the deadly strain.
2: Our scientists are undertaking further work to establish the potential pathway that resulted in the Australian seabird's infection. What we do know is that this is a coastal seabird that has an overlapping coastal range with migratory seabirds that have previously tested positive for H5.
0: That's the Federal Minister for Agriculture, Julie Collins. She says there have also been two other confirmed cases in South Australia and one in Western Australia, bringing the total number of detections to 12. Indigenous cultural training reforms are being introduced by the Australian Electoral Commission following an incident on polling day for the 2023 voice referendum. Barkindji Koori man Murray Benton lodged a racial discrimination complaint after his brother and mother were told they couldn't vote in their Yes 23 T-shirts. Mr. Benton says they were forced to turn their shirts inside out in a school toilet building before they could cast their vote. His complaint has prompted changes, including mandatory Aboriginal cultural awareness training for Electoral Commission employees.
3: It's timely this week with the outcome becoming public, 50 years of deadly for NAIDOC. And I think for me, I've really considered what that means, and particularly around the conversation when it comes to the referendum. I know there are many views and opinions, and so we were really considered with the contribution we wanted to make to reform. I don't think it is productive for us to look back.
0: Concerns about governance, child protection changes and transparency have prompted the Northern Territory's Children's Commissioner to resign. Shalina Mask, a Larrakia woman and former Crown Prosecutor, announced her decision yesterday. She says she was sidelined by the NT government, which proposed changes to the child protection system, including the Aboriginal Child Placement Principle. Ms. Mask says any changes to child protection need to be grounded in evidence and informed by people with frontline experience. Research from Flinders University shows financial barriers aren't the only reason Australian families are having fewer children. Parents report sleep deprivation, stress and a lack of childcare make the prospect of another baby less realistic. Lead author Professor Damien Riggs says it's already having an effect.
4: So we're already currently at below replacement rate, which means we're not giving birth to enough children to replace the number of people who are dying. That will become an issue in decades to come.
0: We'll have weather after this.
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0: Now here's what you can expect on your country tomorrow. Rububi Broom, sunny 31. Borloo, Perth, becoming cloudy, 18. Tandanya, Adelaide, showers in 14. Rain developing in 15 for Naarm, Melbourne. Nipaluna, Hobart, a possible late shower and a top of 14. On Ngunnawal and Ngambri country or Canberra, starting off with some frost and a late shower or two and a top of 13. On Gadigal country, Sydney, cloud clearing in 19. Magajan, Brisbane, partly cloudy, 21. Gimoy, Cairns, mostly sunny, 27. Garamilla, Darwin, sunny and 33. Sunny also for Mbatha, Alice Springs and a top of 21. And Waibeni, Thursday Island, partly cloudy and a top of 29. And that's the latest NRS news.

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1: Lights flash on the back of buses to warn motorists that they're picking up or dropping off kids. Slow down to 40 kilometres an hour when the lights on buses are flashing. 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They're counting on you.
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in the crib butt naked. 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I'm in the ocean getting shocked. 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
1: Bulu. Bulu. 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That's the bullock. 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That's the cow. 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

0: Hello, my name is Kaylee Kerwin. I'm a Barkindji Noongal from Wilcannia. This next lesson that I want to learn you, teach you, it's about when we want to tell you to look at something on yourself. So, to say look, we say witta. So witta means look. And I might say to you, look, my hand, or my feet, or my ear, my head. So in order to say that, I would say, witta, marae, witta, marae. For my feet, I would say, witta, dinai, witta, dinai. Look, my foot, or feet, eyes, witta, mikiai, witta, mikiai. Look, my eyes, I'll do the ear now, so it's always the same, witta, mangai, witta, mangai. For head, we use the word datu.
1: Kapuku Bill, Karen Durante with NRS News, coming to you from the lands of the Kayarid peoples. Telstra's network outage was unacceptable. That's the blunt message from its CEO, Vicky Brady, who spoke to the media today for the first time since the network issue that prevented hundreds of people from calling 000. Federal Communications Minister Annika Wells says it's time for Telstra to face the music, and it could face a fine of up to $30 million. Ms. Brady says the company's doing a thorough investigation.
2: So right now we don't have the outcome of that. We invest significant money into resilience of our network, but networks are complex and they're not infallible. And so we need to ensure we've got the backup processes and approaches when things do go wrong. In this case, obviously, it is unacceptable.
1: CSIRO lab testing has confirmed the first case of H5 bird flu in an Australian bird. A greater crested tern found in Robe in South Australia had the deadly strain.
3: Our scientists are undertaking further work to establish the potential pathway that resulted in the Australian seabird's infection. What we do know is that this is a coastal seabird that has an overlapping coastal range with migratory seabirds that have previously tested positive for H5.
1: That's the Federal Minister for Agriculture, Julie Collins. She says there have also been two other confirmed cases in South Australia and one in Western Australia, bringing the total number of detections to 12. Indigenous cultural training reforms are being introduced by the Australian Electoral Commission following an incident on polling day for the 2023 voice referendum. Barkindji Koori man Murray Benton lodged a racial discrimination complaint after his brother and mother were told they couldn't vote in their Yes 23 T-shirts. Mr. Benton says they were forced to turn their shirts inside out in a school toilet building before they could cast their vote. His complaint has prompted changes, including mandatory Aboriginal cultural awareness training for Electoral Commission employees.
4: It's timely this week with the outcome becoming public, 50 years of deadly for NAIDOC. And I think for me, I've really considered what that means, and particularly around the conversation when it comes to the referendum. I know there are many views and opinions, and so we were really considered with the contribution we wanted to make to reform. I don't think it is productive for us to look back.
1: Concerns about governance, child protection changes and transparency have prompted the Northern Territory's Children's Commissioner to resign. Shalina Mask, a Larrakia woman and former Crown Prosecutor, announced her decision yesterday. She says she was sidelined by the NT government, which proposed changes to the child protection system, including the Aboriginal Child Placement Principle. Ms. Mask says any changes to child protection need to be grounded in evidence and informed by people with frontline experience. Research from Flinders University shows financial barriers aren't the only reason Australian families are having fewer children. Parents report sleep deprivation, stress and a lack of childcare make the prospect of another baby less realistic. Lead author Professor Damien Riggs says it's already having an effect.
5: So we're already currently at below replacement rate, which means we're not giving birth to enough children to replace the number of people who are dying. That will become an issue in decades to come.
1: We'll have weather after this.
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1: Now here's what you can expect on your country tomorrow. Rabubi Broome, sunny, 31. Borloo, Perth, becoming cloudy, 18. Tandanya, Adelaide, showers in 14. Rain developing in 15 for Naarm, Melbourne. Nipaluna, Hobart, a possible late shower and a top of 14. On Ngunnawal and Ngambri country or Canberra, starting off with some frost and a late shower or two and a top of 13. On Gadigal country, Sydney, cloud clearing in 19. Magajan, Brisbane, partly cloudy, 21. Gimoy, Cairns, mostly sunny, 27. Garamilla, Darwin, sunny and 33. Sunny also for Mbatha, Alice Springs, and a top of 21. And Waibeni, Thursday Island, partly cloudy and a top of 29. And that's the latest NIRS news.
8: 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Collingwood taking on North Melbourne for Marvel Stadium. 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

0: The meeting got pulled forward. 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

just won't stall. With a 4-barrel carb and a dual exhaust, with 411 gears you can really get lost. Got safety tubes, but I ain't scared. The brakes are good, tires fair. Pulled out of San Pedro late one night, the moon and the stars was shining bright. We was driving up Grapevine Hill, passing cars like they was standing still. Sudden, in a wink of an eye, a Cadillac sedan passed us by. I said, boys, it's a mark for me. By then, the taillight was all you could see. Now, the fellas ribbed me for being behind, so I thought I'd make the Lincoln unwind. Took my foot off the gas, and man alive, I shoved it on down into overdrive. Wound it up to 110. My speedometer said that I hit top end. My foot was glued like lead to the floor. That's all there is, and there ain't no more. Now, the boys all thought

They arrested me and they put me in jail and they called my pappy to throw my bail. And he said, son, you're gonna drive me to drinking if you don't stop driving that hot rod, Lincoln.

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1: Today you are going to learn how to say that the old people and the children went looking for emuiks. The word for old people is karu karu nibuka. The word for children is oriwanibuka. The word for look for is wankigali. The word for emuiks is kapinya. So if you want to say that the old people and the children went looking for emuiks, you say karu karu nibuka, wariwanibuka, wankigali, kapinyanga. Kari kari nibuka means old people, wariwanibuka means children, wankigali means look for, kapinyanga means for emuiks. 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
0: In Wankamara, if you want to say that an action is happening for something else, you add the ending anga to that word. In this sentence, they are looking for emu eggs, so you say kapinyanga.
1: So if you want to say that the old people and the children are looking for emu eggs, you say karu karun ibuka, wariwan ibuka, wankigali, kapinyanga.
0: Listening for another Wankamara language lesson from the Mudder Aboriginal Corporation Language Centre.

0: 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I wish I had listened to them and just slowed down. We didn't make it to the graduation that day. Because of me.
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2: Digent chicken, Madai dog, Biginini fowl, you know, Yarraman, horse, Budgie gourd, cat, Millenbrae, cow, Nini gourd, goat, Dimba, sheep, Gierel, cattle, Bulgiran, bull, wild, pup, Biberga, pig. 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Millenbrae noa, Balu, Barney. The cow jumped the moon. The way I just said it, Millenbrae noa, Balu, Barney. So, Ba Bului Dimba. Ba Ba Black Sheep. So, Ba Bului Dimba. Raise on, this old sheep, he don't want to stop. And then, of course, you got Ma Dai Nama Hilaway. The dog will sit. Dali Nama Dijan. Chicken will eat. Now, Dali, eat will the chicken. They're not eating yet. You can see they're not eating, but they're going to eat. Put all those seeds down there, so they're going to eat, so the chicken will eat. So, Dali Nama Dijan. Then you got your song then. Ba Bului Dimba. And this is Mr. Don Lilliman singing this.

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1: Next up, we'll be listening to Murray Butcher with some Barking Bites.
2: For a creek, you could say Yalka or Kalpa. Yalka or Kalpa. Kalpa is the Gondo word for it. Yalka is all the other Barkindji dialects. That means a creek or a deep crack in the ground. Kila nganga yalkana. Don't fall in the creek, don't fall in the crack in the ground. Tumba tumba. That means deep down in a water hole. Tumba tumba. Bula cha tumba tumba na. Bula cha tumba tumba na. That means deep, dive deep. Dive deep down into the water hole. Tingara. 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

0: The speed limit around schools is 40 kilometres an hour between 8 and 9:30am and 2:30 to 4pm. So keep our kids safe. 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

0: This story is about the little Garney, our little bark lizard. Now, a long time ago, how I told you the tribes camped with the gunyahs made out of bark, with the big fires burning, the mothers and dads going away each day to gather food and hunt, leaving the children at the camp with the old people, the grannies, and the children playing happy there every day. Now this day they were playing about there and they seen this little boy coming down through the bushes. Little fella, they never seen him before. And he said, "Can I play with yous?" And they said, "Yes. What's your name?" He said, "My name's Garney." "Yeah, come on, Garney, you can play with us." So they were all playing around there happy. They were having a good time. When the mums and dads came home that evening to share the food they'd gathered through the day by the fire, they said, "Come on," everyone was gathering around, "now get the widger bread." That's the dampers they used to make. "Get the widger." They went over to get the widger where it always hung in the dilly bag on the gunya. Hey, the widger was gone. Who took the widger? No one touched the widger. Righto then, next day the same thing happened. The mums and dads go away, the mothers with their dishes, bark dishes and sticks, the dads with their clubs and spears. Each day they'd go gathering food, bring it home again to share with everyone. The little boy, he came again. "He's little Garney. He's come to play with us again." Oh, that was good. They were having a happy time, all playing their little tribal games. Now, that evening, when the parents returned again after having a long day's walk, hunting and gathering food, all sitting down there to share their food. "Get the widger, bring the bread, the dampers. We'll share it here." They go over to get the widger. The widger's gone again. This made the parents, they were really angry. "Come on now, you children, all gather around here. Who took the widger? Now we've told you, children, you must never steal, must never tell us a lie. It's very wrong." "No, true, we never touched the widger. We never took our bread. We won't tell you any lies, true." "Righto then, we believe you. But who else has been here? There's been no one else here to take the widger." "Oh, only that little boy, he came here to play with us." "Oh, did he? His name's Garney. He's been here playing with us for a couple of days." "Right. Tomorrow, we'll only make out we're going gathering food and hunting. We're going to go and hide in those bushes there. See all those my old bushes, how they hang down to the ground? All those ones around there. We're going to hide across there. And you children play as usual, and we'll see what happens." So this is what they done. The children, the parents went, like if they were going hunting, gathering food. The children were playing about. They were having a good time. And sure enough, he came again. "Oh, hello, Garney. You come to play with us again?" "Yes." So they were playing there. No one was taking any notice of him. And all of a sudden, he left the group. He went over towards the gunyahs. He was just getting the bread out of the dilly bags. The parents were watching. Soon as he touched their widger, they rushed out from behind the bushes. One dad ran up, the first one there, threw the woundie at him. It hit him below the knee. It never even hurt him. They rushed in, throwing clubs at him. Now, as he was backing away from them, from a little boy, he was growing bigger and bigger. They said, "He's a Wirrigan. He's a Wirrigan. That's the clever fella. He's turned himself into this little boy. The clubs don't even hurt him. But one dad grabbed a spear, the hunting spear. He ran straight up to him and threw it, and it hit him right in the middle of the chest. That's where our heart is in there. When it went in, he fell down dead. They said, leave him there, don't touch him. He's a thief. Get that big bit of bark there and throw on him. Leave him there till the morning. We'll let his people know, his tribe, to come and take him back to his own country. We don't want him even buried here, near us. So they went back to their gunyahs, the campfire burning. They had their evening meal. They had a good night's sleep. When they got up next morning, they said, we'll go because they'll come soon to take him away. Sure enough, the men from the neighbouring tribe came and they said, there he is over there. We threw the bark on him last night. Take him away. We don't want to have anything to do with him. They all went over. The men were standing there. They lifted the bark. Hey, he's gone. He's not here. Hey, what's that there? That's a little lizard. Hey, he's that clever. He's turned himself into that little lizard. Now, if we go out into our gardens, along the river anywhere where there's damp bits of bark or little sticks laying, you lift them up and the old Aborigines used to say, oh, look, there's little Garney. He's still under the bark today.
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1: Today you are going to learn how to say that it's a nice day. The word for nice in Wankamara is Dali. The word for day is Mura. So if you want to say that it's a nice day, you say Dala Nani Mura Nani. Dala Nani means nice. Mura Nani means day. Dala Nani Mura Nani, it's a nice day.
0: Remember that when a noun is feminine, such as Mura, day, in this sentence, it takes the ending nani. When you are describing something, the adjective or descriptive word must also take the same ending as the noun. So in this sentence, they both take the ending nani.
1: So if you want to say it's a nice day, you say Tala Nani Mura Nani.
0: Be listening at the same time tomorrow for another Wankamara language lesson from the Mutter Aboriginal Corporation Language Centre.

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0: Hey, Wimbledon. Hello, all the people. Del Tilly Wimbledon. Listen now, people. In the Kulpana, in the Balko. Let's talk our language.
1: I've got a mic in my hand. I
0: hang
1: it around my neck.
0: Right. Nanganya Wala Nimba Wimbledon. Baka Wundo. Niki, I marry Butcher. Wanga, I kalti wanga. Namaka, I kira kira. Baka di kira kira. Hello, all you people from the river. My name is Murray Butcher. I am Emu Totem, and my mother's country is Barkindji country. We call our whole body, we say Yumburu Bani, and that means the whole body. So if you got a beard, that's your Wakabulki. Wakabulki. If you got a moustache, that's your Munubulki. Munubulki. Or Mimi Bulki. If you got a little goatee, growing, that's your Multibulki.

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1: 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Oh, he hates to leave her, but he's got another show to do. He knows she gets lonely, so he lets her know he's thinking about her. And though millions are listening,

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The radio was playing, and as he walked in on her, her lover, he heard himself saying the last words that

0: 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Now, it was an old song we used to play as one of our old ones that we stopped playing. For some reason or another, we might start playing it again. Who knows? It's called Till Things Get Right.
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0: Fire up your weekends here on the Super Saturday Mornings Triple A Murray Country. Wherever you are, great to have you with us. We're bringing you the greatest songs of all time across six decades of country classics here on the Saturday's Big Brekkie. Great music from the Chicks, and that's an old kid. And actually came back and played lead guitar on that great song. Also there, Randy Travis. He's with the Better Class of Loser from Randy. And up before that, we had Olivia Newton-John, the female vocalist of the year, all the way back to 1971. And if you love me, let me know. James Taylor, Fire and Rain, one of the great artists around the 60s and 70s. There's James Taylor. Elvis Presley in there, Burn and Love. That was from 1967, when he went live around the world. And he debuted that song, Live by Satellite from Hawaii. And Hank Lachlan up the top there, one of the all-time greats, all the way back to 1959. And Send Me the Pillow, That You Dream On. Wouldn't mind adding a dollar for every person who actually sang that song. Coming your way this hour, here on the Big Brekkie, we've got this Day in Country Music Community Notice Board. We've got the birthday calls around about 7:50. And, of course, we've got a timeless classic this hour. And that one goes all the way back to 1987 for the man they call the King of Country, George Strait, and it was a big number one single. And we'll give you that song later here on Triple A Murray Country, 1987. That's a timeless classic coming your way here on the Brekkie. Right, back into some more great music. And coming up, we got Reba McEntire, Dwight Yoakam, the Big O. And right now, you're going to hear some great music from Toby Keith, Kenny Chesney, and Faith Hill here on the Big Brekkie, Triple A.
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0: songs of all time are here on the Saturday's Big Brekkie Triple A Murray Country on the Super Saturday Mornings. And in that set, our timeless classic for this hour goes all the way back to 1987 for George Strait and All My Exes Live in Texas. That was a huge hit for George. He's had more number one hits than everybody else, and he's won more awards than anybody else across all genres of music. George Strait, and they call him the King of Country Music. Also in that same set, the late Toby Keith died about 18 months ago from cancer. Big Toby and Every Dog Has Its Day. Kenny Chesney in there with his huge hit, Living in Fast Forward. Faith Hill, Video of the Year and Female Vocalist of the Year. Sexy song too. Breathe. Then we had Midnight in Montgomery, a dedicated song there to the legendary Hank Williams there from Alan Jackson. Still come here on the Brekkie. We got Community Notice Board, This Day in Country Music, and we got great music coming to you from Reba McEntire, Dwight Yoakam, and the big O, Roy Orbison, here on Triple A Murray Country, the Super Saturday Mornings.
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bringing you all the great classics here on the Super Saturday Mornings, the greatest songs of all time from the 60s right through to the 2020s, and we reverse again and come back right through to the 70s, 80s and 90s. So you're on Triple A Murray Country. Hope you're enjoying the great music here this morning, and Handle Me With Care, the Billion Dollar Band, Travelling Wilburys. And of course in that band is Roy Orbison, Bob Dylan, George Harrison, Mick Fleetwood, Tom Petty. Just imagine how much money those guys got, and they come out with that big number one album there with the Travelling Wilburys, and that was the first single, Handle Me Would Care. Also in the same set, Reba McEntire with the biggest hit all the way back to the 80s with Fancy. Then we had Guitars, Cadillacs from Dwight Yoakam. That's the song that started it all for Dwight Yoakam, about the 1981. Then we had Roy Orbison, Dream Baby, How Must I Dream. That's a classic. Back to the 60s, Tennessee Whiskey, the old George Strait classic, and turned into a big number one hit there from Chris Stapleton. Right, well, that's covered the first hour. Now, taking us into the next hour, this guy is celebrating his birthday today, Henny Mellons, and we're going to go with this song, The Watermelon Trawl, here on Triple A Murray Country.

0: The Super Saturday Mornings are here on Triple A Murray Country on Saturday's Big Brekkie. And into that set, Who's Bed Your Boots Been Under? Back for Shania Twain. Is that from Chilmai, Jamaica? You said if you had a beautiful body. That was from the Bellamy Brothers. That was their second biggest hit back to the 70s there. Then we had Glen Campbell back to the 60s. Something About Your Baby I Like. And Luke Combs up the top there back to the 2020s. And a great song too, the old Tracy Chapman hit. And Fast Car, and that was a huge hit for Luke Combs. Even got Song of the Year for Tracy Chapman. Right, Triple A Murray Country coming up this hour here on the Big Brekkie. We got This Day in Country Music and Community Notice Board. Our birthday calls are around about 7:50 at the top of this hour. So if you're celebrating your birthday today and you ain't part of our media and social platforms, you can email us here at triplea.org.au, triplea.org.au. And our classic this hour goes all the way back to 1991 for Alan Jackson, his second number one single. And, of course, it was also recorded by Alvin and the Chipmunks and featured commentary by Alan Jackson himself for the 1992 album Chipmunks in Low Places. So see if you can guess what song that is. Went to number one on this day way back in 1991. Right, coming your way, we also got great music to you from Brooks and Dunn, Garth Brooks, Johnny Cash, Van Morrison. And coming up now, you'll hear some great music from John Michael Montgomery, Keith and Carey, Blake Shelton. And coming up after this break, we got the great sounds of the legendary Don Gibson here on the Super Saturday Mornings, Triple A Murray Country.
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0: moving right along here with the greatest songs of all time on the Super Saturday mornings and our classic for this hour, Timeless Classic, featured Alan Jackson and Don't Rock the Jukebox. That was to number one on this day, way back in 1991. And of course was the lead single from the album of the same name, and it was the second consecutive one single. And the same year, the song was covered by Album in the Chipmunks, and it also featured commentary by Alan Jackson himself for their 1992 album called Chipmunks in Low Places. I remember them guys since I was 5 years old, Album in the Chipmunks, and of course you used to hear them on the radio then, and they're still galloping around, and I just can't wait to have a listen to that album there. I didn't even know about that, so that's that song there. And it was a good video clip there from Alan Jackson too, with his second number one hit, and that was a timeless classic for the hour, Blake Shelton and Some Beach 2010. Then we had The Fighter from Carrie Underwood and Keith Urban. That was a big number one hit there too. That's from about 2015. That Ain't My Truck from Red Atkins. And up before that, John Michael Montgomery back to the 90s. And a great song too with I Swear. Triple A, Murray Country, moving right along here on the brekkie. Don't forget we've got the birthday calls coming up at the top of this hour. And we also got great music from Brooks and Dunn, Garth Brooks and Johnny Cash. We'll also phone a Van Morrison with a classic here on Triple A Murray Country. Here on the Super Saturday mornings, the greatest songs of all time are here on the Big Brekkie.
1: This is Saturday's Big Brekkie, where the legends of country live. 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

firing up your weekends here on the Super Saturday morning. Hey, Murray Country, the greatest songs of all time. And in there, Brooks and Dunn, back to the 90s for that great song, My Next Broken Heart. Also in there, Garth Brooks, If Tomorrow Never Comes. Now, he's the biggest record seller of all time, Garth Brooks, and that song there, If Tomorrow Never Comes, was his signature song. Everyone thinks Friends in Low Places is his signature song, but that one there was his first number one, so he also claims it as his signature song, and he got discovered singing that song in the Bluebird Cafe over there in Nashville. It's a step up to where producers and record company people come along to watch people just with a guitar get up there and play and sing. And Garth Brooks blew him away after he went to about 40 record companies, couldn't get go, so got discovered there, the Bluebird Cafe, and that was his first single and his first number one hit, If Tomorrow Never Comes. And all of a sudden, that's it. Back to the 80s there for Johnny Cash, The Man in Black, Big River, Van Morrison. Isn't that a great song? Always brings back memories, that song, and Brown Eyed Girl, and up the top there, one of the all-time greats, Donnie Gibson. Wrote some fantastic songs at his time. One of them comes to mind is I Can't Stop Loving You, that Ray Charles turned into a worldwide hit. He also wrote for Patsy Cline with a couple of big hits there from Donnie Gibson, and great song too, the old Sea of Heartbreak. It's now time for the birthday calls, and don't forget, if you're not a member of our media and social platforms, all you've got to do is email us here at AAA.org.au, AAA.org.au, or you can phone us 3892 0100, 3892 0100. Now celebrate their birthdays today, saying happy birthday to Kelly McGinnis. Have a Vicky at happy birthday, Kelly, and have a wonderful day, mate. Faz Willard out at Ipswich. Now he's my nephew. I'm sure he's gonna have a big day on a Saturday celebrating your birthday. Good on you, Faz. Vicky Ogden up at Texas celebrating her birthday today. Carlene Burke at Mossvale, and Randy Matches all celebrating their birthdays today. Now we're going with a song from Rascal Flatts. It's called Bless This Broken Road, and the lead singer of Rascal Flatts is Gary LeBeau, and he's celebrating his birthday today. He's born on this day in 1970, and this song here, Bless the Broken Road, was written by Jeff Henner. Now he's from the Nitty Gritty Dirt Band, and he's also celebrating his birthday today. So isn't that a great story? Those two guys celebrating their birthdays along with Kelly, Faz, Vicky, Carlene and Randy. Hope you have a wonderful day. Here's Rascal Flatts. Have a good one, folks.

0: firing up the start of your weekend here on the Super Saturday Mornings. Triple A, Murray Country and Keith Urban. You look good in my shirt. That was a good song. I love that song. Tim McGuire and there, Down on the Farm. That's off his debut album, Back to the 90s. Then we had Mrs. Garth Brooks, Trisha Yearwood. How Do I Live It? That was a huge hit, a movie theme. That was Trit. Some Drive Into Your Country, and we certainly hope to we're doing that this morning here on Super Saturday Mornings. Then we had the lady with one of the finest voices in country music, Martina McBride, Back to the 90s there with A Broken Wing. And up the top there we had Rascal Flatts with Bless This Broken Road, and saying happy birthday to Kelly, Faz, Vicky, Carlene and Randy. And of course, singer of Flats is celebrating his birthday today, and the guy who wrote the song from the Nitty Gritty Dirt Band, Jeff Henner, is also celebrating his birthday. So there you go, folks. A great story there for that great song. Right, coming up in the last hour here on the Big Brekkie, we've got great music from Alan Jackson, Steve Earle and Tammy Wynette. And coming up right now, you're going to hear some great music from Luke Bryan, the Florida Georgia Line, with one of the biggest country hits of all time. And we also got Dina Carter with the Song of the Year, all the way back to 1997. Timeless classic for this hour. Goes all the way back to 2000. It features Leanne Womack, and it went to number one on the US country charts on this day. It won a Grammy Award for Best Country Song and was nominated for Song of the Year. Leanne Womack, way back to 2000. See if you can guess which song that is. Here on the Big Brekkie, Triple A Murray Country.
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0: greatest songs of all time are here on the Super Saturday Mornings Triple A Murray Country. And our timeless classic for this hour featured Leanne Womack and I Hope You Dance. And that song goes all the way back to 2000, went to number one on this day. It went on to win a Grammy Award for the Best Country Song and was nominated for Song of the Year at the American Country Music Awards. And they say she's got the second best voice behind Martina McBride. And that's what the experts say. It's not my opinion. And, of course, you might have a different one, but according to the experts. And what a great performer. Also there, Luke Bryan. I don't mind that guy. Country Girl, Shake It For Me, around about 2015. Then we have the Georgia-Florida Line. Now, that song is the biggest country single of all time. It certainly shows how great that song is, by the Florida-Georgia Line, along with Bebe Rexha. Also in there, Strawberry Wine by Dina Carter. That song goes all the way back to 1997, and it picked up the Song of the Year there with Dina Carter. Right, Triple A Murray Country, great music still yet to come, and that'll feature Alan Jackson, Steve Earle, Tammy Wynette, and heaps more. You're on the Big Brekkie, Triple A Murray Country on the Super Saturday Mornings.
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Sure, we fired up your weekend here on the Big Brekkie. You can catch me again on the Super Saturday mornings next Saturday from 6 a.m. Or you can join me again tomorrow for the Sunday's Big Brekkie, where you feature the best of the Aussie and Murray Classics. So until then, enjoy the rest of your day, have a fantastic weekend, and stay tuned to Triple A Murray Country, and stay deadly.

taking a look at the weather forecast for the northwest slopes and plains. It'll be partly cloudy. Chance of morning fog on the south, in the south, and a chance, high chance of showers on the southern, on the northern slopes, and medium chance elsewhere. Light winds, daytime maximum temperatures between 15 and 20. Upper western partly cloudy, the chance of a morning fog near the Queensland border. Medium chance of showers, most likely this afternoon. Light winds becoming north to northeasterly, or sorry, north to northwesterly, 15 to 25 kilometres an hour in the middle of the day, then turning west to northwesterly in the late afternoon. Daytime maximum temperatures around 19 degrees. Walgett, Lightning Ridge, Bewarana, and Guduga and Burke will all be expecting a possible shower at 19 degrees. Coming up, we've got 60s and 70s on Saturday.

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0: Lights flash on the back of buses to warn motorists that they're picking up or dropping off kids. Slow down to 40 kilometres an hour when the lights on buses are flashing. Keep our kids safe. They're counting on you.
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0: Hello, my name is KD Kerwin. I'm a Barkindji Noongar from Wilcannia. To say country, you say gira gira, gira gira. That means country. For a little bit of space, which is not wide open or anything, you just say gira, gira. 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So gira gira is country.
1: 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So keep our kids safe. 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
2: together. This is Temin Sursok from Home and Away for RAD, recording artists, actors and athletes against drink driving. Being an actor, you get to pretend to do some pretty cool things. But there's one cool thing that we can all do for real. Stopping our friends from getting behind the wheel of a car after they've had a few drinks. It's not hard. When you're with a friend who's been drinking, take the keys and call a taxi. Because friends don't let friends drink.

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1: Today you are going to learn how to say that the young boy is crying. The word for young boy is kangu. The word for crying is ildrigala. If you want to say that the young boy is crying, you say ildrigala kangia. Ildrigala means crying. Kangia means young boy. Ildrigala kangia. The young boy is crying.
0: Notice that there is an ending on the word for boy. Remember that nouns like this have to take an ending which depends on whether they belong to a masculine or a feminine noun class. In this case, the boy is a masculine noun and then therefore takes the masculine noun ending, ia.
1: So if you want to say that the young boy is crying, you say ildrigala kangia.
0: Be listening for another Wankamara language lesson from the Mudder Aboriginal Corporation Language Centre.
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2: 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The Keep Australia Beautiful Council's Tidy Towns program is not just about exotic locations or multi-million dollar tourist attractions alone. It's about your little corner of the world and your ability to recognise and enhance its natural attributes in creating a better place in which to live and visit. It's all about the community enthusiasm in creating an environment to be proud of and taking the effort to ensure the survival of its natural flora and fauna, native corridors and general health of its rivers and streams. So get involved

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1: Dijon chicken, Madai dog, Biginini fowl, you know, Yarraman, horse, Budgie gourd, cat, Millenbrae, cow, Nini gourd, goat, Dimba, sheep, Gierel, cattle, Bulgiran, bull, wild, pup, Biberga, pig, Dijon, Madai dog, Yarraman, Budgie gourd, Millenbrae, Dimba, Wild, Biberga, Bindu Biddly Gulls. See you later, kid.
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